0: Energy. Hit music only.
1: I took the long road across the ocean. I burned some bridges on the way.

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Now would you ever realize the consequences?

0: 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Energy. Hit music only.
1: Yo, man.
2: Yo.
1: Open up, man.
2: Yo, what do you want, man?
1: My girl just caught me.
2: You made her catch you?
1: I don't know how I let this happen.
2: But who?
1: The girl next door, you know?
2: Man.
1: I don't know what to do.
2: Said it wasn't you.
1: All right.

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1: Hi, this is Harry Styles.
2: American Girls.
0: Hit Music Only.

0: once I was 7 years old.
1: Noi by Energy.
2: Taylor Swift. I knew it. I knew you.